0: Memorial Day is more than just a day off. 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

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I hope it's been a fantastic Memorial Day weekend. 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
1: Hey, it was a great weekend for Miley. She got her star on the Hollywood Walk of Fame on Friday with a bunch of friends and family. She looked so excited. That was very, very cool. Congratulations to her.
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Hope it's been a great Memorial Day today and great weekend. 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
1: Hey, buddy, it's Rick O'Brien and Adele. Hi.

Memorial Day is a day of remembrance for those who have died in our nation's service. I know a lot of you are having fun tonight and barbecuing and laughing, and that's good, but please take a few moments to recognize and remember the sacrifice. The sacrifice men and women in our service have been making for decades, and remember to thank a veteran and to say a prayer for everybody serving today.

0: Hi, Jessica. Welcome. What can I do for you?
1: I would like you to dedicate a song to my best friend, Chris.
0: And what do you want to tell best friend Chris?
1: I love him with all my heart, and he means the world to me.
0: So is this a best friend, buddy friend, hang out and go to the movies friend, or a best friend, I want to kiss your face and fall in love with you friend?
1: Well, at the moment, it's just a best friend, buddy thing. But we are very, very close, and I mean, my mother thinks we're going to get married, which is really funny.
0: So how many years have you and Chris been best friends?
1: We've actually only known each other for a little over a year now, but we have had a lot of stuff happen between us, a lot of spiritual growth, and my family loves him to death.
0: Jessica, you're talking to Delilah, okay? I'm not your youth pastor girlfriend. We're not talking spiritual growth here. We're talking he's cute.
1: Well, that too, but he's incredible.
0: How old are you?
1: 18.
0: And how old is Chris?
1: 18.
0: And are you going to the same colleges next year?
1: No, actually, I just found out that he got accepted to a college, and it's 6 hours away, and I cried myself to sleep the other night.
0: Did you apply to this college?
1: No, I did not. He didn't even decide that he was going to go until after I had been accepted to the college that I planned on going to.
0: Well, I guess this will be one of those spiritual tests then, won't it?
1: Yes.
0: This will be one of those, if this is meant to be and this is ordained from above, we'll make it through the 6-hour drive.
1: Yes, and he deserves it very much. I'm very proud of him.
0: Jessica, let me play a song for you and Chris.
1: Thank you very much.
0: All right. Good luck in the future, honey.
1: Thank you. Bye.

If you have ever been betrayed by somebody you love, someone you're committed to, who lied to you, cheated on you, maybe they physically had an affair, or maybe they had an emotional affair, and you can't get past that, then listen up now, okay? Because this is important stuff. If you choose to stay in the relationship, you must forgive. Because if you don't, you're not really in the relationship. You're living a lie. If you are involved with somebody who has betrayed you and they have asked your forgiveness and made amends and you have said, yes, I want to stay in this situation, then you have to forgive them or you're not really in the relationship. You're standing on the outside looking in, but you're not in the relationship. Nobody said that love was easy. Nobody said that commitment was easy. Nobody said that you weren't going to get hurt. But if you are going to stay in a committed relationship with somebody who's betrayed you, you have to get to a point of forgiveness. That doesn't mean that what they did was okay. It doesn't mean that what they did didn't hurt you. It means you are going to release them. You're going to wipe the slate clean. If the person you're involved with is a compulsive cheater, that's a whole nother story. If you want to restore your marriage, Jenny, you have to get to a point of forgiveness. And forgiveness doesn't mean you're not hurt. It doesn't mean you're not angry. It means you're going to let God deal with that. You are going to release your husband from the debt he

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2: Hi, good evening. Who is this?
3: Hi, Delilah. My name's Doug.
2: Hi, Doug. What can I do for you tonight?
3: Well, my wife's going through a little hard times right now. It's been, well, we're married 25 years, and it's been great, and I'm blessed there. But she's been working at a place that's run by a big brother, if you will, for like 27 years. And she was told last week that they're selling to an outside company. And that kind of depressed her, not only her, but a lot of the workers there. And then what happens next? She strained a hamstring, so almost like a football player. And now she's, you know, in pain, but she still goes to work every day. And I just wanted to let her know that I'm behind her 110%. And she's my wife, my lover, and my best friend. And I thought you might want to dedicate a song for her because they listen to you all the time.
2: What's her name, Doug?
3: My wife's name's Cheryl.
2: So for Cheryl and the group that's got an uncertain future ahead.
3: That's right.
2: And there are probably going to be big changes coming down the pike.
3: Absolutely.
2: But she's got you to lean on.
3: Forever.
2: You can't ask for more than that.
3: Me either.
2: Jobs come, they go, businesses get bought and sold, they flourish, they crash, but when you've got that kind of love and stability in your life, Doug, you got it all.
3: I feel the same way. You put it beautifully. Thank you.

we are here for you. We are here to listen to you, to pry into your personal business, and then to find the perfect song for you. So whatever you're going through, if you're falling in love for the first time or the last time, if you're with your sweetheart tonight, we've got a love song for you.

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0: good evening. You've called the Delilah Show. Who is this?
1: This is Danny. I want to share my story with you. And I can't believe I got through. I've tried for years.
0: I'm glad you made it through. Welcome aboard. Tell me your story.
1: You were talking a while back about drugs and alcohol and how they don't just ruin the person, but they ruin families. I got caught up with the wrong crowd, and I was addicted to cocaine. The family didn't know what was going on. I was more like a functional addict, and they had to drive me to the emergency room. They didn't know I was overdosing. Thank God I made it through, and I felt God talk to me and said, Daniel, I love you, but this is not of me. This has to go. And coming up this September will be 4 years clean and sober.
0: And how does the world look through sober eyes, Danny?
1: It's not being behind the cloud. It's not lying to the world. It's about honesty. And when people see your virtue and see your truth self without hiding anything, you can open up to everybody. You can show everybody God's love, the love you have, and you see their love. And I think it's wonderful.
0: And have you been able to repair the relationships that the cocaine, that the drugs stole? Have you been able to rebuild bridges?
1: Everything came full circle.
0: So everything is being restored.
1: Yes. And I changed my life all around.
0: I'm so proud of you. I wish I could reach through the phone lines and give you a big congratulatory hug and a 4-year coin.
1: Now I'm getting a little emotional. I'm crying a little bit because I'm still here and I know I have a purpose and it's incredible.
0: I'm so proud of you, Danny. God bless you and watch over you and keep you safe. You have a good night, my friend.
1: Thank you, Delilah. You too. God bless you.

0: If you were listening earlier on this Memorial Day Monday night, I said everybody matters. What you do matters. What you dream matters. Because everybody has a unique role to fill in this world. Imagine if you went to a concert and everybody wanted to be the lead singer and nobody wanted to play the drums or wanted to play the guitar or wanted to play whatever instrument. What if you went to a symphony and everybody wanted to play the violin? Nobody wanted to play the cello or the piccolo or whatever. We all have a unique role to fill this world. Everyone, especially you, everyone is indispensable. You can't be replicated. You can't be replaced. And I know somebody right now is hearing my voice saying, not me. Not me, I don't have a place, I don't have a role, I'm disabled, or I can't do certain things, or I'm not smart enough, or I'm not good enough. Stop that negative nonsense. You are. You are precious, you are indispensable, and you have a unique role to play in this world. We'll be back. You're listening to The Lila.
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0: year, every day, I kept telling him, I'm never going to go away. And my stepdaughter and I became very, very close through that time. And I just wanted to let them know that I love them so much, and they just don't have to worry because I don't go away and everything's going to be a success. They're pretty incredible women.
1: And how many years has it been now? 15?
0: We've been together 15 years.
1: So are they finally starting to trust and believe that you are as committed and as real as you said you would be?
0: I think they believe me now.
1: I would hope so.
0: They also, my stepdaughter, who I call my daughter now, just gave us our second grandchild on Wednesday. So Grandpa is going to have to stay around.
1: For a long, long time.
0: Long, long, long time.

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2: Hi, Chris. What can I do for you?
3: Last time I talked to you was about 4 years ago, and that was my first semester of college. And now I'm calling you. I'm going into my last semester.
2: Hallelujah.
3: Yes, ma'am. And I still want to call. I want to call and request a song for the same people. And they're my parents.
2: So, wait a second. 4 years ago, you called, freshman, a little nervous. Mom had just dropped you off.
3: Yes.
2: Mm-hmm.
3: And it was about, I guess, a few weeks into it. I was feeling lonely. I didn't know anybody on campus. My roommate was very unsocial. And so I would call my parents, and, you know, they would, you know, encourage me to keep staying there, you know, that I got there and that I should keep on going. And the more I thought about it was that they gave up a lot for me to be here, and they still give up a lot, and I'm so thankful for them. I don't think there's anyone else in the world that I would want to do this with again, because they were always there for me. If I needed money, if I needed help, they did what they could. And my parents, all they have are high school educations. And they were able to help me get into a great university. And I just want to say thank you so much.
2: And what song can I play for your folks tonight?
3: Could you pick one for me, please?
2: I will do that.
3: Thank you so much.
2: Good luck in your studies. And I hope and pray that when you graduate, you're able to help change the world for good.
3: Yes, ma'am. That's what I'm trying.
2: All right. Good night.

playing your request and your dedications and keeping your hearts tied together. Think of this show as a musical bridge across forever. How's that? When you are separated from somebody because of time or space or whatever, you can just think of this show and the music we play as a bridge that you can cross anytime and be connected heart to heart.

0: Ken, what can I do for you?
1: It's kind of a lengthy story. I wanted to explain how my wife, I met her, been together 30 years, and I met her kind of, well, through a bet, but we've been together for 30 years. And, you know, there's some things I'd like to change about how we met, but...
0: What? Wait. Tell me how you met and why you would want to change anything if you've been together all these years.
1: Because of the way we met. We were young, you know, teenagers, and I met a friend, a 12-pack of beer, that she would go with me.
0: Why? That's such a great story. You met a friend, a 12-pack, that she would go with you.
1: Yes.
0: So did you ever collect on the 12-pack of beer?
1: No, I did not. I didn't want it because I just fell in love with her and it wasn't worth the 12-pack of beer. We've been together 30 years now, got 3 children, 4 grandsons, and I just love the songs that you choose. So I would just like to have something played.
0: Well, I will find something for you, and you have a great night. Thanks for sharing your story.
1: Well, thank you, Delilah, so much for hearing it. I appreciate it.

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0: Jeanette, what can I do for you?
1: I'd like you to play a song for my mom.
0: What's your mama's name?
1: Donna.
0: And what do you want to tell your mother?
1: She's a mother of six kids, and she lets her grandson live here. And we just want her to know that we love her very much.
0: So she's raising seven kids right now?
1: Yes.
0: God bless her.
1: Yeah, and we love her very much.

0: patient, maybe pitch in a little bit more. Because if she's got that much on her plate, she's exhausted.
1: Yeah.
0: And she probably doesn't ever have any time just for her. Is it hard for her to find an hour just for herself?
1: Yeah.
0: Okay. You and your siblings pitch in, help out, kiss her lots, hug her lots, be extremely affectionate, and I'll play a song for you. Have we got a deal?
1: Yeah.
0: Okay.

0: You know, I know this show is basically about requests and dedications. It's about falling in love for the first time or falling in love for the last time. It's about all the young people who are graduating or graduated this past weekend. It's about taking a chance on love after your heart's been broken terribly. But sometimes I admit I get a little carried away and I gotta go down, you know, a path and share what's truly on my heart. And what is truly on my heart right now is the fact that the world has gone crazy in so many ways. And we need to tell people how much we love them. While we have this moment, while we have this hour, while we have this opportunity, let's not squander it. Let's use it to say, I care about you. I love you. You're important to me. Let's use it to focus on our kids and our grandkids, on our parents or grandparents, on our brothers or sisters if we can. Shut the chaos out of your mind and focus on the people you love while you have the chance to say, I love you. I care about you. You are vitally important to me. You're listening to Delilah.
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2: Hi, good evening. Welcome. Who's this?
3: Hi, this is Julie.
2: Julie, what can I do for you?
3: I wanted to send a message through song tonight to someone special.
2: Okay, who is the someone special you're hoping to touch via the radio?
3: His name's Nigel. We were sweethearts when we were younger, and we lost contact, and then we got connected again, and he wanted to try to get another chance, and I wasn't quite ready, and then I thought about it for a few months, and we've been friends for the few months, and...
2: So Nigel is an ex-boyfriend that is thinking he'd like to be a boyfriend again.
3: Mm-hmm.
2: And you weren't sure, but now it sounds like you're starting to think that might not be a bad idea.
3: Mm-hmm.
2: Whose baby do I hear?
3: It's mine. It's my daughter. She's 2.
2: And the second mom gets on the phone, she decides to have a fit?
3: Yeah.
2: Just like my kids? Now, is this Nigel's baby?
3: No. This is from a previous relationship. He also has a daughter who's 4 from a previous relationship of his.
2: And is he good with kids?
3: Oh, he's extremely good with kids.
2: Is he responsible for his children?
3: Yes, he is.
2: That's a good sign.
3: Mm-hmm.
2: And have you told him that you think maybe you'd like to give him another chance?
3: Yes, I was thinking about it, and I told him I'd try to let him know on the Delilah show.
2: Oh, really? So yeah. I get to be the bearer of good news.
3: Uh-huh.
2: I like that.
3: Thank you.
2: Julie, I will play a song for you and Nigel. Good luck.
3: Thank you.
2: Bye-bye.

So I hope you had a weekend that was restful, relaxing, that was joy-filled, that you had a chance to spend time with someone you love. And I am glad that you are here with us tonight as we share your stories from the heart.

0: Bella, welcome to the Delilah Show. What can I do for you?
1: Hi, I've been listening to you all night, and I absolutely love your show. I was wondering if you can play a song for my friend.
0: And who is it for? Your friend who?
1: My friend Gabriel.
0: Gabriel. And what do you want to tell Gabriel?
1: Well, although that we can't be together tonight, that we will soon. And so this song is just for us since we're far away.
0: So a song to keep your hearts together, even though your bodies are far apart.
1: Yes.
0: Anything else you want to add to that while you're grinning ear to ear?
1: No, thank you.
0: Okay. I'll see what I can do for you.
1: Thank you so much. Have a good night.

0: 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Tonight's Delilah's Dilemma is from Jenny, who says, I am the mother of a beautiful baby girl and I'm married to her daddy, but he has hurt me terribly. I discovered that he was being emotionally unfaithful to me and our marriage. I am so sad and feeling betrayed. He tells me he wants us back, but I'm scared to trust him again. I love him very much and would feel empty without him in my life. What do I need to do? I am lost, from Jenny. 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
6: Susan, this is Delilah. What can I do for you?
7: Hi, Delilah. I'm so excited that I'm talking to you. I'm thinking of someone special tonight.
6: Who is this someone special?
7: 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She's like a sister to me, and she's been there for me for the last 16 years, anytime I needed her, day or night.
6: What's her name?
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6: So have you and Wendy gotten together and watched chick flicks and eaten too much popcorn and talked about cellulite and all that bonding stuff we women do?
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7: Thank you, Delilah. We love you.

You know, somebody named Catherine O'Hara once wrote, "Nighttime is really the best time to work. All the ideas are there to be yours because everyone else is asleep. I am here to be your muse to inspire you throughout the night." So go ahead, if you're working away, grab those great ideas and stay tuned.

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0: good evening. Who is this?
1: This is Tracy.
0: What can I do for you, Tracy?
1: Well, I just called to let you know that I listen to you every day coming home from work. And coming up soon is my husband and I's year anniversary. And everybody always says that the year is the hardest. And, you know, if you make it through the first year, you'll be fine. But we've grown so strong, and he's my strength when I'm weak and vice versa. And I just wanted to tell him how much I loved him.
0: And what's his name?
1: Devin.
0: So you're still head over heels in love. It hasn't been dampened. It hasn't been injured. It hasn't been wounded. It hasn't diminished.
1: Not at all.
0: Good for you.
1: Yes.
0: Yeah, the first year can be tough because that's when you're learning, you're adjusting, you're learning to compromise. And
1: that's very true.
0: Get along,
1: yes,
0: and not be selfish.
1: That is very true.
0: And those are hard things to learn sometimes.
1: Yeah, it's definitely a give-and-take relationship.
0: And your husband's name again is Devin?
1: Yes, ma'am.
0: Okay, happy anniversary, honey.
1: Thank you.

0: So are you going through challenges, going through trials? Maybe you made it through the big challenge and now you don't know what to do. You spent so much energy just trying to stand up under the tsunami of pain. Maybe you got the diagnosis. Maybe you've had the surgery. Maybe you've gone through the chemo. Maybe you lost the person you love and you walk them through the pain. And they're gone now, and you're alone in the quiet. Maybe you've been betrayed, and you walked in on betrayal, and now you have to sit with that aloneness, wondering, can you ever trust again? Can you ever let anyone inside your heart again? Because to do so means they could betray you, and they might. If you are through the storm, and you're on the other side, and you don't know what to do, you're looking back at the wreckage going, where do I even begin to pick up the pieces? Start slowly. Be kind to yourself. Give yourself permission to not know what to do. It's hard for me. I'm a doer. I got to get things done. Got to do it. Got to get it done. Got to move forward. And in the aftermath of the storm of life, sometimes I just have to sit there and let all the balls drop around me and admit that I'm powerless and I can't fix it. If you're a doer, if you're a giver, if you're a caretaker, and there's nothing you can do, and you just have to sit with that, it's hard. But I will play music to comfort your weary soul. And hopefully speak words of inspiration to your heart as you give yourself permission to rest. We'll be back with songs to inspire your heart tonight. You're listening to Delilah.
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0: you've called the Delilah Show. Who is this?
1: My name's Jim Delilah. I wanted to call in. I met my wife about 6 years ago on the internet. And we talked for about 18 months. I never saw her. We communicated. She didn't speak English, and I didn't speak Spanish. But one time I decided after 18 months, how about I come and visit you? So I went down and met her, and we've been together ever since. I was married for 20 years and divorced for 21. So I'm an older fellow, but I want to tell everybody out there, just if you're looking for someone, just keep looking until you find the right one. Don't settle for anybody that's abusive or anything.
0: Well, sadly, a lot of folks get in too deep. They give their heart before they realize the person that they are giving their heart to is not good to them. But they're in too deep and they can't figure out how to get away from it.
1: Yeah, it's very sad because there's so many people. I was really looking for a life partner. And she's a wonderful woman. You know, I couldn't ask for better. And we're doing really well. You know, she's just such a good woman.
0: Well, blessings to you and your bride, and I hope that you have just a life filled with love.

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2: Hi, Sarah. What can I do for you tonight?
3: Oh, I'd like to dedicate a song. I'm actually having problems with my ex-boyfriend.
2: Okay, what kind of problems?
3: Well, you know, we've been on and off for a very long time. We had a couple of issues, and, you know, today was, like, really the last day for me and him to be together. I ended it, and it was, like, actually mutual, I should say. I shouldn't say that I ended it. But I just want him to know that I will always love him, and I wish him the best, and I want to be with him forever.
2: Wait. You just said you ended it. It's over. There's no hope, and now you're saying you want to be with him forever.
3: Well, because we just have issues right now, and he needs to get his life back on track. And, you know, I'm going to school, and I'm working two jobs, and I do want to be with him, but he's just very difficult to be with.
2: What is he involved with that's destroying your relationship?
3: He just is very demanding. He's just very hard to be with, but I don't know what it is about him that I just want to be with him for the rest of my life.
2: I would bet if I were to stand back and look at a picture of your life, I would see a very strong, very intelligent, very determined young woman.
3: Yes, I am.
2: Who has this one slight little problem, and that's that you fall in love with people that aren't good to you.
3: Yes. And I just want him to know that I do care. He has trust issues, Delilah.
2: Well, it sounds like he has a lot of issues, but you know what? You're a good person.
3: Thank you.
2: Okay?
3: I really am. I am. I'm a good person. I'm a good girl. I don't do no wrong, and I don't understand why he's like this towards me.
2: It's not about you. It's about he's got something broken in him, but you're equally broken that you keep, you know, going back.
3: I know.
2: So stop.
3: But today was like the end of it. Like, I told him to leave me alone and let me move on with my life. And for the first time, I think I got the, you know, the real push out of him.

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1: It's Dana McKay. Happy Tuesday. Hope you had a really fun, relaxing, long holiday weekend. But I will say, and I say it all the time, if you are working and you have these crazy hours, there is a chance you might have a non-traditional schedule and you didn't get any time off. In which case, hopefully,

0: 98.9, Alaska's best variety. That was Seal and Kiss from a Rose. It's Dana McKay. And every time I hear that song now, and I knew it was going to happen when I saw the ad at the Super Bowl 2025, Mountain Dew commercial, Seal, an actual seal with Seal's face on it. And that song as a parody for Mountain Dew. I don't know. It was hilarious, but never going to get that out of my head.
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I'm Dana McKay, and since 1993, the Alaska Run for Women has been a powerful force in the fight against breast cancer. 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

Alaska's best variety is on Magic 98.9. How are you planning to spend the summer? What most Americans say they plan to do this summer. That's coming up in just a couple of minutes. Now it's Fergie.

0: 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So it's swimsuit season, and if you don't like swimsuit season, you're not alone. I've got some interesting tidbits on that coming up.
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1: That's No Doubt and Don't Speak. My name is Dana McKay. Thank you for listening. It is swimsuit season, and for a lot of us, that is not the most wonderful time of the year. According to a survey, 46% said they don't feel confident wearing a bathing suit, but 76% say they are more critical of their own appearance than they are of others. 33% say they would rather go to the dentist than go to the beach or a pool in a bathing suit. So I have kind of just accepted that I have a 48-year-old's body and not a 22-year-old's body. And I just go to the pool, I go to the beach, and I post pictures of myself in a bikini on Instagram. And it is what it is. I'm on Insta at Dana McKay Radio if you want to check them out.
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I'm Dana McKay, and since 1993, the Alaska Run for Women has been a powerful force in the fight against breast cancer. 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
1: 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It's Dana McKay. Are you going to a wedding this weekend? Well, that's rude of the newlyweds, according to a recent survey. The rudest days of the year to get married: Christmas, number one, Thanksgiving, number two, 4th of July, super rude, which honestly, Taylor Swift is kind of doing that. She's getting married on the 3rd of July, but who's going to complain about going to Taylor Swift's wedding? Labor Day and Memorial Day. Those are the top five rudest days of the year to get married. But I feel like it's not a bad thing to do it on a long holiday weekend when people have more time to travel.
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0: Magic 98.9. I'm Dana McKay. That was Taylor Swift. Thank you so much for listening this morning. Happy Tuesday after a long holiday weekend. And I'm wondering if anyone else has ever burned their mouth on a tater tot. So it was several nights ago. I made some tater tots for my son, and then I had a few. And I ate one, and it was still too hot. And I bit into it, and I burnt the inside of my mouth, kind of on the left side, you know, my gums and the inside of my mouth. And it has been several days and it still hurts. And I'm thinking, do I need to go see a dentist? Like, did I give myself a third degree burn or something? Anyway, I just wanted to complain about that. That's how my Tuesday is starting out after the long weekend. I'm Dana McKay. You can reach out to me at Dana McKay Radio on Instagram if you have any home remedies for a burned mouth, and I'll talk to you soon.
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0: That's what's going to happen to me. I'm going to finally win the lottery and die the next day. I always think about that. 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

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Coming up two songs from now. Unscrambler.com revealing the most misspelled words in the U.S. from Google searches. A couple of them, yeah, I can identify with. And thank gosh for autocorrect. And I'm an excellent speller. Details coming.

0: 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Enter to win tickets to Beatles versus the Stones concert. And you'll be entered to win a round-trip airfare for two to London on Alaska Airlines. Now, finally, answer the question. Who's better? Who's the better band, Beatles or the Rolling Stones? It's an age-old question. Enter to win a four-pack of tickets to the Beatles versus the Stones tribute concert, and you'll be automatically entered to win that grand prize of a round-trip airfare for two to London on Alaska Airlines. Net proceeds benefit the concert, and the benefit is the Alliance Alaska Legion Baseball. So enter now. That British invasion show coming to the PAC. So details on our website again, Magic. 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While you're there, enter to win the happy birthday bash. 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

Magic 98.9, Alaska's best variety. Another Memorial Day weekend is behind us, and it's the final week of May with the question, what's your favorite month?

0: Alaska's best variety is Magic 98.9. I am Stu, getting you up and getting you going. So what's your favorite month? Another Memorial Day weekend behind us, and it's the final week of May. It's one of two months that are always on people's favorites list. Surveys say May and October always come out on top for some reason. We love May. Maybe it's because of the end of the school year, blooming flowers, water, temperature, outdoor activities. But next week comes June and all it has to offer: Father's Day, Juneteenth, outdoor festivals and concerts. This year's top tours in June, by the way, include the Dave Matthews Band, Ariana Grande, Ed Sheeran, Shakira's huge, and Pitbull, just to name a few. So it's it'll kind of be an easy but busy start to the summer. So you got big summer plans? Love to hear from you on the free red microphone. That talkback button comes right to the studio right here at Magic 98.9. Welcome back from the long weekend.
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Oh, no. Yeah, Three Barons Renaissance Fair is coming back. I've got complete details coming up. 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

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Man, that's got to be tight, right? Uh-huh.

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I hope you guys are planning a fun, simple summer. It's the best. I'm Dana Tyson right now. It's Adele. There's

Alaska's best variety, Magic 98.9. Well, the prenup's done, but who's going to be the singer at Taylor Swift's wedding? I mean, it's not going to be Taylor. Oh, yeah, the performers are lining up. We'll talk about it after Avril Lavigne.

Alaska's best variety, Magic 98.9. I'm so glad you guys are listening. Remember, today is Tuesday. Yeah, it's a short work week. I'm Dana Tyson with Ed Sheeran. Here's Bad Habits.

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Ooh, now that we're into summertime, this song always sounds so much better. 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
1: Did you get out over the weekend to go see the Mandalorian movie? Buddy, I really liked it. I'm a big fan of the show, so that was cool to see it on the big screen. Definitely get out this week if you can.

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1: 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Wherever you are, too. Thank you so much. 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

0: Alaska's Best Variety is on Magic 98.9. Those guys were filming a music video last week in Mexico City. So thinking we'll get official word real soon on when that new album is going to be out. I'm just hoping for a tour, too, from you two. That's always a good part.
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Tanya, thank you for taking us along to work today, wherever you are, too. I appreciate you spending part of your day with us. It's Rick and Spandau Ballet.

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1: 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I got to tell you more about it next. No.